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1: At the Forks, the meeting of the Red and Assiniboine Rivers has brought people together for 6,000 years. 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I'm Michael Redhead Champagne, and this has been a Red City Moment.
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Yeah. Gone on you with the pick and roll. 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

0: 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Now that's even easier at Brandon University, where it's free for Indigenous students to take any Indigenous language course. What we say matters. How we say it matters even more.
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1: Across Treaty 1 territory, Ojibwe culture is growing stronger every day. Elders share stories, teachers guide new learners, and families bring Anishinaabe Mo'in back into their homes. Words like Indigenous, my name is, help young people introduce themselves with pride. Ojibwe identity lives in the language, the land, and the relationships that hold us together. Carry the language. Honor the teachings. The Anishinaabe nation is strong. Bonjour, aujourd'hui je m'appelle Bijike Indigenous. My traditional name is Brown Buffalo, and this is Minoba Matasawin, living in a good way.
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1: 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I'm Michael Redhead Champagne, and this has been a Red City Moment.
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1: 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Bonjour, aujourd'hui je m'appelle Bijike and Indigenous. My traditional name is Brown Buffalo, and this is Minoba Matasawin, living in a good way.
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1: 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I'm Garth Hilderman. 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
1: Yeah, this album is dedicated to all the teachers that told me I'd never amount to nothing. 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

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I'm not ready to leave, it's too scary to die. 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I can barely decide. I just drank a fifth of Kool-Aid, dare me to drive?

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1: 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I'm Garth Hilderman. I call up the numbers for the NCIFM Mini Loony Pot and Blackout Bingo. 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It's $3 gets you in for that jackpot. 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Second chance blackout game, up to 2,050 or fewer numbers. 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

0: 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Yeah. 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Cause I like it. No diggity, no doubt. Yeah. Black Street Productions. We out, we out. We out, we out. We
1: out. Yeah, okay.
2: We about to ride out.
1: That's right. 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
2: Let's go.
1: Yeah. Okay, give it to me.
2: Yeah.

hippie bitch sending me pretty pictures. She told me no religion was the new religion. She said she don't believe in God, but her shoes Christian.

0: 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Back with more tracks after this.
1: Winnipeg is an Indigenous city. More than 12% of the population identifies as First Nations, Métis, or Inuit. And the community is young, vibrant, and growing. Métis average 34 years of age. First Nations and Inuit people here have an average age of 28. These are families, students, artists, workers, and knowledge keepers shaping the future of this place. When you walk through Winnipeg, you're walking through one of the strongest Indigenous urban centers in the country. I'm Michael Redhead Champagne, and this has been a Red City Moment.
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underground that you did with Scam. I got a room full of your posters and your pictures, man. I like the shit you did with Rockets too, that was bad. Anyways, I hope you get this, man. Hit me back, just a chat. Truly yours, your biggest fan. This is

Jackman. But I just ain't like you. Cause if she she'll suffer more. And then she'll too. Well, gotta go. I'm almost at the bridge now. Oh, I forgot. How am I supposed to sit there?

KB 104.7. That's Eminem with Stan going down here on ZB Mornings. What's up, Winnipeg? Happy Thursday. Hope you're having a great morning so far. You're hanging out with me, Jeff Woods, here today all the way till 11 a.m. And I just want to let you know that ZB 104.7, of course, is happy to support the 37th annual Teddy Bears Picnic going down at Assiniboine Park Sunday, September 27th. And that kicks off at 9 a.m., lasting all the way till 4 p.m. And the event kicks off with some pancakes, courtesy of IHOP. So make sure you get down there. It's a free event for the family. If you need more information, you can go online at goodbear.ca. Coming up here on ZB Mornings, we got some 50 Cent, but first, some Cresha Turner right here on ZB Mornings.

104.7, that's 50 Cent within the club going down here on ZB Mornings. What's up, Winnipeg? We got 7:33 on the clock right now. And with the Jets season just going to be just around the corner this fall, focus is all on the netminder. That's right, Connor Hellebuyck is... got suspended. How crazy is that? The situation got a whole lot more complicated as he was suspended as he failed to report to training camp. The 33-year-old has spent his entire 11-season career here in Winnipeg, and he's a three-time Vezina Trophy winner, and he won the Hart Trophy as the NHL's MVP during the 2024-25 season. Jets general manager Kevin Cheveldayoff is expected to address the media this morning, so we could get some answers about where the organization stands and whether a trade could be getting closer. I do believe that the problem is that the trade offers are just not what we want, so like I said, a bit of a complicated situation. Hopefully, we're just waiting to see what Connor Hellebuck's going to be doing, or what the Jets are going to be doing with him, I guess. Coming up, we got some cadence with Blue Shoes.

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0: ZB1047, a little bit of a disclosure, and Sam Smith with Latch happening right here on The Morning Show. It's your boy Jeff Woods hanging out with you here today, Winnipeg. We got 7:46 on the clock. Let's take a look at traffic. All right, currently looking throughout the city of Winnipeg. Not seeing a whole lot for traffic. One traffic alert I'm seeing right now at northbound Donald approaching Stradbrook. Looks like there is emergency vehicles blocking the northbound curb lane. Keep left to pass once again at northbound Donald just approaching Stradbrook. Looking elsewhere throughout, seeing if there's any construction zones that are expected. I do see one that's going to be happening tomorrow. Eastbound and westbound Marion, the railway crossing at Dupree and Panet. That's going to be closed tomorrow, and it'll be closed for the weekend. That's pretty much it for traffic, as far as I can see right now. If you see something I don't, let me know. 204-788-1047. Let me know what's happening out on those roads.
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That's Coolio with Gangster's Paradise, kicking off the 8 o'clock hour right here on ZB Mornings, where music and community flow. What's up, Winnipeg? It's your boy Jeff Woods hanging out with you here today, and with the weekend just around the corner, the last weekend of summer officially, it's looking like Culture Days is going to be happening starting officially this Friday, tomorrow, September 18th, and that's going to be running throughout Winnipeg all the way until October 4th. And what is Culture Days? It's bringing multiple arts and culture experiences to communities all across Winnipeg, and apparently there's going to be around over 200 events on the calendar of this year. So crazy situation. I mean, there's tons of things happening, including dance and music, hands-on art, free exhibitions, events like Nuit Blanche. That's going to be happening on September 26th.

And, of course, can't forget about National Truth and Reconciliation Day happening on September 30th. So tons of things that are going to be happening this fall, kicking off once again tomorrow. So make sure to check it out. If you need more information, you can go online to culturedays.ca. 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

Flo Rida and T-Pain with Low going down here on ZB 104.7. Good morning, Winnipeg. It's your boy Jeff Woods hanging out with you here today, and it's time to take a look at the forecast. Currently sitting at 6 degrees outside. Mainly sunny skies later on today. It's going to be sunshining with a high of 17. Tonight, a few clouds and a low of 7. That's pretty much it for your forecast, Winnipeg. It's going to be a nice day in the city, a nice crispy day in the city as fall is just coming up. We have some Boys to Men with Motown Philly taking you back right here on 104.7.

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1: 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Carry the language. 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My traditional name is Brown Buffalo, and this is Minoba Matasawin, living in a good way.
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0: That's Alicia Keys with Fallen going down here on ZB 104.7. It's your boy Jeff Woods hanging out with you here today. Earlier I was talking about Orange Shirt Day, and make sure you wear orange and join the Southern Chiefs organization at the 6th annual Orange Shirt Day Healing Walk in Powwow, going down September 30th, 9:30 a.m. at the Forks. If you need more information, you can go online at scoinc.mb.ca. They'll have the information there on what you can expect for Orange Shirt Day. Like I said, just around the corner. Crazy how fast the month of September is flying by. It's the last weekend of summer, y'all. With that being said, fall's around the corner and it's here to steal my sunshine. We got Len here on ZB.
1: Yeah, well, maybe we should cheer him up then.
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0: Chef, come here, come here, come here.
1: Wow, look at her.
0: I know.
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0: I did once before, but this is pretty bad.
1: Yeah, what do you think she got up to last night?

ZBU 104.7. That's Nige B featuring W Got Bars with Morning Drive going down right here on The Morning Show. What's up, Winnipeg? Happy Thursday. Hope you're having a great morning so far. And a lot of pressure is focused on Connor Hellebuyck and the Winnipeg Jets as he's suspended for not attending the training camp. That's an unfortunate situation as Connor Hellebuyck just signed 2 years ago for a 7-year deal in Winnipeg, already trying to opt out. But the trade requests, or the offers, I should say, the trade offers for the former Hart Trophy winner is not great. They have not been the best. Winnipeg Jets' first regular season game happening Friday, October 2nd at Canada Life Center against the Boston Bruins. That's just, what, 2 weeks away, give or take. Puck's dropping at 7 p.m. And it's, you know, like I said, the Hellebuyck situation happening right now could be the October 2nd opener. Pretty interesting, to say the least. We'll see what happens. I believe the Jets GM is supposed to be having a press conference sometime this morning. We got to take a quick break here, but first, we got some Tony Braxton for you here on ZB 104.7.

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0: That's Sierra and Missy Elliott with 1-2-Step going down here on ZB 104.7, where music and community flows. What's up, Winnipeg? It's your boy Jeff Woods hanging out with you here today on this wonderful Thursday, and it's time to take a look at traffic. All right, let's see what's going on throughout the city. Earlier there was emergency vehicles blocking at northbound Donald approaching Stradbrook. I do believe that has been cleared. The collision has been removed from the roadway. All northbound lanes are clear. I am seeing one stall on Keniston and Schofield. There's a stalled van. Northbound right turn lane is partially blocked. You can still kind of get around it, but it's kind of right there. Other than that, not much going on for the city in regards to traffic. If you see something I don't, Winnipeg, give me a call. 204-788-1047.
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104.7. A little bit of Ashanti with Foolish kicking off the 9 o'clock hour here on The Morning Show, where music and community flows. Good morning, Winnipeg. It is a 9:04 on the clock right now. Hope you're having a great morning so far. Playing a lot of bangers this morning. We got, of course, The Morning Show brought to you by Windshield Chips with Road Construction and Summer Heat. 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So make sure you go and check it out. It's alongside the Graham Avenue Street. Once again, kicking off at 10 a.m. It is free and open to the public. So go and see it. Coming up here on ZB Mornings, we got some Sebastian Gaskin, but first throwing it back with Tupac and Dre right here on ZB 104.7.

ZB1047. That's Keisha Shante with Bad Boy. Before that, a little bit of Sebastian Gaskin going down here on ZB Mornings, giving you the best of the best when it comes to hip-hop, R&B, pop, and indigenous artists all over Turtle Island. It's your boy Jeff Woods hanging out with you here today on this wonderful Thursday. We're going to take a quick look at our forecast for today. Currently sitting at 8 degrees outside, partly cloudy skies. Later on today, we're expecting some sunshine with a high of 17. Tonight, a few clouds and a low of 7. Fall just around the corner. It's the last weekend of summer, y'all. Officially, fall starts on the 22nd, so it's gonna get chilly. Coming up, we got some Kid Laroi and Justin Bieber here on ZB.

0: Smudging is an indigenous ceremony that uses the smoke of sacred medicines like sage, sweetgrass, cedar, or tobacco. 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I'm Michael Redhead Champagne, and this has been a Red City Moment.
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0: That's Fetty Wap with Trap Queen happening right here on ZB Mornings, where music and community flows. What's up, Winnipeg? It's your boy Jeff Woods hanging out with you here and just reminding you to wear your orange shirt and join the Southern Chiefs organization for the 6th annual Orange Shirt Day Healing Walk and Powwow happening on Orange Shirt Day, September 30th. And it starts off at 9:30 in the morning at the Forks. So make sure you get down there. If you need more details, you can go online at scoinc.mb.ca. Orange Shirt Day just under 2 weeks away. So make sure you get some plans. Make sure you get out there and wear your orange shirt.
1: Like, turn it on.
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B104.7, a little bit of En Vogue with My 11 going down here on the morning show. Before that, add some 50 Cent, keeping it locked here on ZB Mornings. It's your boy Jeff Woods hanging out with you here today, this wonderful Thursday, as we're getting you ready for the weekend. I know it's not technically the weekend yet, but we're almost there. We're almost at that point. Coming up, we're going to take a quick break here on ZB, but first, Tia Wood with Dirt Roads going down right here on ZB Mornings.

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0: That's Rihanna and Eminem with Love the Way You Lie going down here on ZB Mornings, where music and community flow. Good morning, Winnipeg. We got 9:50 on the clock. Let's take a look at your traffic. All right, let's see if there's anything new in the last hour throughout the city. Any stalls or collisions I can let you know about as you're traveling through right now? Not much going on as far as I can see. I am seeing a few traffic alerts for upcoming. It looks like this weekend I am seeing some closures on Notre Dame. Westbound and eastbound travel to Notre Dame between Alberstone to home will be closed. And that's going to be closed on Saturday until Sunday. Turning onto Arlington Street will be restricted, so just a heads up. Other than that, not a whole lot going on throughout the city. So if you see something I don't, give me a call. 204-788-1047. Let me know what's happening out on those roads.
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0: ZB 104.7, a little bit of Drizzy Drake. Just hold on, we're going home, kicking off the 10 o'clock hour here on ZB Mornings, where music and community flows. It's your boy Jeff Woods hanging out with you here today. Of course, the morning show brought to you by Summer Road Trips. 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If you haven't heard the news, it looks like the Manitoba government says this November, Manitobans will not be turning their clocks back. That's right. That means when November 1st rolls around, there won't be a return to standard time. Manitoba will stay on daylight saving time permanently. The decision follows public consultation earlier this year where nearly 72,000 Manitobans shared their views. According to the province, 92% wanted to see the seasonal clock changes end. Of those respondents, 58% preferred staying on permanent daylight saving time, while 34% preferred staying on the standard time year-round. So no more spring forward or fall back for Manitoba. Of course, there is a bit of a trade-off, as permanent daylight time means winter mornings will stay darker for longer while we keep that extra hour of daylight in the evening. So Manitoba, get ready to set those clocks for one final time, because come November, we're leaving them where they are, and I feel like it's about time. We're not the only province who's done it. I believe there's a few other provinces in Canada that have gone this route, and I feel like it makes the most sense. But like I said, I feel like, it's a good idea. I'm glad that we've finally come to an agreement and we don't have to worry about changing the clocks, because I feel like that's such an outdated thing. You know what I mean? A little bit of dark mornings in wintertime. Not that big of a deal. Coming up here on ZB, we got some Mario. But first, we got Travis Scott with Goosebumps here on ZB Mornings.
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1: ZB1047, Travis Thompson featuring G-Eazy with Dead Prezzies going down here on The Morning Show, bringing you the best of the best when it comes to hip-hop, R&B, pop, and indigenous artists from all over Turtle Island. 10:17 on the clock, Winnipeg. It's your boy Jeff Woods hanging out with you here. We're going to take a look at our forecast for today. Currently sitting at 10 degrees outside, mainly sunny skies. And later on this afternoon, sun shining with a high of 17. Later on tonight, a few clouds with a low of 7. And that'll last all the way until the morning. It's going to be a cloudy morning tomorrow, but it's going to be a high of 18 on Friday. So, still got a nice, a good week of some nice days throughout the city. As fall is upon us, or not officially, but it's the last weekend of summer. So make sure you get out there and enjoy this nice weather before the snow comes. We're going to take a quick break here on ZB, but first we got Criss Cross with Jump, throwing it back just a little bit here on 104.7.

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ZB1047, that's Usher. You make me want to go down right here on the morning show. Good morning, Winnipeg. Happy Thursday. And with fall just around the corner, the last weekend of summer upon us, the next few weeks here in the city, Winnipeg's going to be filling up with live music, part of the Culture Days that's kicking off tomorrow. That's right, September 18th, all the way until October 4th. You can expect to see live music, dancing,

night performances, and a whole lot of fun all throughout the city. Free exhibitions, including New 8 Blanche. That's going to be happening on September 26th. And, of course, National Truth and Reconciliation Day going down on September 30th. Everything that's going to be happening, you can get information online. You got to go to culturedays.ca. They have all the events there. What you can expect in the next couple weeks, make sure you go online and check it out. Coming up here on ZB, we have some TLC. We got some DaBaby. But first, Luke Cantrell here on ZB 104.7.

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0: Looking for pictures with nigga. What's your name? 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I woke up a couple meal on my
1: ZB 104.7, that's the baby with a bop going down right here on the morning show. What's up, Winnipeg? It's your boy Jeff Woods hanging out with you here, and it looks like the Manitoba government announced today that the province is moving to permanent daylight saving time. That's right, meaning the clocks will no longer change twice a year. For years, the routine has been the same. In March, we move the clocks ahead an hour, and in November, we move them back. But nope, that is no longer a thing. This November, Manitobans will not be changing their clock back. So kind of a crazy situation. I feel like it's taken a little bit too long. You know, I know a few other provinces have already done this, but I'm all for it. I will say it will be a little bit darker come the winter time in the mornings, but it will have a little bit more light, you know, come in the evening. So I think it's worth it. Coming up here, we're going to take a quick break, but first got some TLC. Throwing it back just a little bit with Creep here on ZB.

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0: Good morning, Winnipeg. Coming up on 10:45, let's take a look at your traffic for this morning. What's going on throughout the city as you're traveling through? It's been a pretty slow day. Not much going on out on those roads right now. As far as I can see, no stalls, no collisions to let you know about. But starting on Saturday on Notre Dame, westbound and eastbound travel of Notre Dame between Alberstone to home will be reduced to one lane each. As there's going to be some construction happening. Also, turning onto Arlington Street will be restricted. So just a heads up for the weekend. That's all I'm seeing for your traffic, Winnipeg, and that's going to be it for me. I'm taking off for the day. I'll be back tomorrow to hang out with y'all, of course, from 7 to 11. And make sure to keep it locked here on ZB as Eli Keeper will be keeping you busy from 1 to 6 during the afternoon drive, playing a whole lot of hip-hop, R&B, and the best Indigenous artists.
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1: Winnipeg is an Indigenous city. 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And the community is young, vibrant, and growing. Métis average 34 years of age. First Nations and Inuit people here have an average age of 28. 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

0: 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I'm Michael Redhead Champagne, and this has been a Red City Moment.
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1: Our National Day for Truth and Reconciliation is a time to reconnect with language and culture. 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

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But what is a man if he acts like an ape? So I sit back, planning my

Indigenous community activism is about lifting each other up. It's the aunties running harm reduction programs, the youth leading marches, the knowledge keepers teaching language, and the volunteers showing up every day. These are the people who refuse to let anyone be forgotten. Their work builds hope, creates safety, and strengthens nations. Community activism isn't just action.

0: It's Love in Motion. Hi, I'm Taylor Galvin, and this is Manoba Matasawin, Living in a Good Way.
1: 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In front of what's ahead.
2: Bonjour, this is Loretta Ross, Treaty Commissioner at the Treaty Relations Commission of Manitoba. 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

States. 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

KUKB 104.7 FM. That's a Mary J. Blige B without you kicking off today's edition of the Afternoon Drive. Today's edition. Anyways, hope everybody's having a great day out in Winnipeg. It was a pretty brisk morning this morning when I got my kids to school. I must say, it's time to pull out the old the goose jacket. The bubble goose? Yes. Gonna be a good day. Thursday, got great music for you as always. And right now we got some Travis Thompson coming up. But first, we're gonna go into some All for One. It's I Swear here on ZB 104.7.

ZB 104.7. That's Travis Thompson featuring Kyle and Coda Bear. Park Cars. You are tuned into the Afternoon Drive with me, your favorite funky Unky Eli Keeper. It is 1:13 on the clock, and I got some traffic for you. Alrighty, Winnipeg. It looks like we've got a motor vehicle collision blocking the northbound median lane of Pembina approaching Chancellor. You're going to want to stick to the

0: right to pass, and some northbound delays are currently present over there. Also, tomorrow, all northbound lanes of St. James Street between Banger Avenue to Notre Dame Avenue are closed for street construction. There will be no access to Notre Dame Avenue. All lanes will be open for morning and afternoon rush hours. And that is your traffic. We're going to get back to some music now. We got some Bad Bunny. It's TT Me Pregunto here on ZB 104.7.
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1: Indigenous people have lived on this land for thousands of years. And today, Winnipeg remains a center of Indigenous life. 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From the Forks to the North End, from Métis homeland to Treaty One territory, Indigenous presence is woven into every part of Winnipeg. Honor the history, celebrate the present, and support the future being built right here. I'm Michael Redhead Champagne, and this has been a Red City Moment.
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ZB 1047 FM. That's some Busta Rhymes. Put your hands where my eyes can see. And if you didn't know, Busta has a new album out right now. It's called Diligence 2. It's him and J Dilla. I'm guessing J Dilla is on the production, as J Dilla isn't much of a rapper. he's got some pretty decent looking features on here. He's got a feature with the late D'Angelo. He's got some Slum Village on here, Big Sean and Honey Baby, Anderson .Paak and Luda on a song, Kingpin. Gonna have to check that one out. He's also got some Talib Kweli, some Common, and some John Baptiste on there as well. So if you want to go check that out, that's his new album, Diligence 2. I'm sure it's up on all streaming platforms. If it's up on Spotify, I'm not an Apple guy, so I wouldn't know how Apple works, but Spotify's got it. Let's get back to some more music. We got some Masari now, featuring Tory Lanez, number one here on ZB 104.7.

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Chingy right there. That's a little trip back to 2003. That's off his 2003 album, Jackpot. This is actually his debut album. It actually had some couple slappers on there. I forgot about a few of these songs, like Holiday Inn, One Call Away, Represent with I-20 and 2 Chainz. Damn. Always good hearing these classics and then checking out the old albums and seeing if there's anything that sparks some memories, you know? 1:34 on the clock. We're going to take a look at our weather. We are currently sitting at 15 degrees. We got mainly sunny skies with some winds coming from the north at about 18 kilometers per hour. Today, we're going to be a mainly sunny day. Tonight, we're going to see a few clouds and a low of 7. Tomorrow, we got some increasing cloudiness in the morning. We're going to have some winds from the south at about 30 kilometers per hour. We're going to hit a high of 18 tomorrow and a low of 13. And then tomorrow night, we're also going to see some showers. That's our weather. Right now, we got some more music coming up. 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

ZB1047, that's some Flo Rida with Whistle Baby, yeah, go. I don't even know what he says there. You ever just like know a song but don't know the lyrics, so you kind of just make up your own lyrics or even just sounds that sound similar? I do that all the time. It's bad. If you didn't know, though, Winnipeg, it looks like daylight savings time is over. We're not bouncing forward in the spring and falling back in the fall. So that is all done. I guess back in May, Manitobans voted on this, and 92% of nearly 72,000 Manitobans selected to stop with the time change. So we're now joining BC, Alberta, Saskatchewan, Yukon, and the Northwest Territories, and sticking to one time throughout the year. How do you feel about that? I think it's good. You know, the fallbacks

always, or the spring for, I don't know. 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I can't remember which one it is. Probably the fall, spring. Yeah, I don't know. But anyways, it's for the betterment of everything, I would say. Let's go. Yeah. No more going back and forth with the time. I'm for it. That's all I can say. Coming up, we got some music by Fabolous, some Juice WRLD. But first, it's Love, Inc. with your superstar right here on ZB 104.7.

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And we are flowing through the airwaves on CIUR.

What's going on, Winnipeg? That's some Faith Evans love like this, and you're tuned into ZB1047 FM. And last night I was watching some Lanterns again with my little man, and it's getting really good. I'm about three episodes in now, and they did like a kind of, I guess, a flashback episode where they were showing one of the main characters, like, childhood and how he was being trained to become the Green Lantern by his parents. So it was really good. So if you haven't checked out the Lanterns yet, I suggest you do that ASAP. I'm getting a little choked because I only got two more episodes before I'm all caught up. And then I got to wait every week, like everybody else. I hate that. I hate being caught up on a good show that I really like and then not being able to binge anymore. So, and then, yeah, and then once the season ends, you got to wait the whole year for the next season. Ugh. That's why sometimes I just wait until shows are completely wrapped up and then binge the whole series. But I guess I won't be able to do that with this one. But yeah, if you haven't checked out Lanterns, check it out. It is on Crave. We're going to get back to some music now. We got some Sean Kingston. But first, we got Cardinal Official featuring Akon. It's Body Bouncing. You're tuned into ZB1047.

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1: Jay, y'all.

What's going on, Winnipeg? That's Onyx with Slam here on ZB 104.7, and here's a little tidbit of information about Onyx and Slam. It looks like Fredro Starr, one half of Onyx, recently said that Onyx makes a percentage of royalties off of Travis Scott's Sicko Mode, which the song features Drake, Sway Lee, and it samples the B.I.G.'s, the Notorious B.I.G.'s Gimme the Loot, which in turn samples Sticky Fingers' voice saying what's mine's is mine's and what's yours is mine's from Onyx debut single Throw Your Guns. And it says here that Fredro Starr says Sicko Mode is at a billion. That's just astronomical numbers. That's why it's called Astro World. That's astronomical. And it says that we get a little percent, but a

0: little percent of something astronomical is not bad. Well, that's good to know that he's getting paid off some new music. Gotta love sampling. And yeah, we're going to get back to some more music now. We got some Mr. Sugar. It's Basilisk right here on ZB 104.7.
1: 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Queen of my heart, all with this head. 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

Wait till you see my good old Joel Santana and that classic. Gotta love it. That's Chris Brown featuring Joel's Run It here on the Afternoon Drive. We are at 127 on the clock, and we are currently sitting at 16 degrees in the city. We got some winds coming from the north at 13 kilometers per hour, and we're seeing some partly cloudy skies. Tonight's going to be about few clouds. We're going to be hitting a low of 7, and then tomorrow we're going to see increasing cloudiness with some winds from the south at about 30 kilometers per hour. Tomorrow we're going to see a high of 18 during the day, and then tomorrow night we're going to see some showers with a low of 13. Saturday we're looking at a rainy day with a high of 19 and a low of 7, and that's our weather. Right now we got some Sean Desmond and Jamie Fine. 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

kids. ZB1047, that's Khalid with Young, Dumb, and Broke. That's off his 2017 album, American Teen. You can stream that on all streaming platforms right now. And it looks like tomorrow, Culture Days Manitoba is kicking off. It opens with Student Day at the Winnipeg Art Gallery, and also are the big standout event of the festival is New at Blanche Winnipeg, which kicks off and hits the city Saturday to September 26. It is a completely free nighttime contemporary art event and regularly invites over 40,000 people to explore the interactive light installations, avant-garde performance. I know I didn't say that right. Avant-garde performances and unique curations across several local neighborhoods in the city. So that's all going down this month, Culture Days Manitoba. Make sure you get out and check out some of those events. If you actually want to see more of what's going on with the events, go check out culturedays.ca/EN/MB. And that's where you can find out more information. Let's get back to the music. We got 702, Where My Girl's At, right here on ZB 104.7.

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1: Jennifer Lopez, Let's Get Loud. You're tuned into ZB 104.7. And if you didn't know, we're proud to support the 37th annual Teddy Bears Picnic at Assiniboine Park on Saturday, September 27th. That's going on from 9 a.m. to 4 p.m. The event's Teddy Bears Pancake Breakfast by IHOP kicks off at 9 a.m. This is a free event with fun for the whole family, and you can find more info at goodbear.ca. Let's get back to the music now. We got some Drake on the way, some Jeremiah and 50 Cent, but first, it's Danny Fernandez and Josh Ramsey. Hit me up, and you're tuned into ZB 104.7 FM with me, your favorite funky, unky, Eli.

0: 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And we are flowing through the airwaves on CIUR.
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ZB 104.7 FM. That's Christina Aguilera featuring Redman with Dirty. Here on the Afternoon Drive, coming up, we got some Ice Cube, Mac 10, and Miss Toy with You Can Do It. But before we jump into that, it looks like Chris Tucker might be coming back for the Last Friday movie. He's currently been in talks with Ice Cube about, you know, returning back as Smokey. Don't play with my money, Smokey. And it would be a return, his first time playing Smokey since 1995. Chris Tucker actually also talked about returning for Rush Hour 4 with Jackie Chan. The two stars were reportedly offered $8 million to return, but declined as they're both trying to seek numbers closer to

0: Jeez, roughly $20 million that they earned for Rush Hour 3 back in 2007, sorry. And yeah, I'd be very interested to see both those movies. I'm a big fan of the Friday trilogy. And same with the Rush Hour trilogy. Those are great movies. I mean, Rush Hour 3 kind of wasn't as good as the first two, but it was still decent. After, you know, damn near 20 years since the last one, I'd still go see it. I don't know if I'd see it in theaters, but I'd definitely watch it once it hit streaming services for sure. But yeah, let's get back to the music. It's Ice Cube. You Can Do It right here on ZB 104.7.
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What's going on, Winnipeg? That's DJ Shub featuring DJ Paul and Nova with Legacy here on the Afternoon Drive. And it looks like this Saturday there is a boxing event going down at Club Regent. It's called Melee Gala 11. It's a premier boxing, Olympic-style boxing event that takes place here at the city. And this year's installment is featuring a highly anticipated Team Canada versus Team USA International Boxing Showcase. The doors open at 5:30 p.m. and the matches will officially kick off at 6:30 p.m. So if you're interested in checking out some boxing this weekend, I'd suggest checking that out because that sounds like a great time. Let's get back to the music now. It's Justin Bieber featuring Ludacris with the Peaches remix here on ZB 104.7.

0: Indigenous people have lived on this land for thousands of years. And today, Winnipeg remains a center of Indigenous life. With more than 90,000 Indigenous residents, this city is a hub for culture, education, activism, and community strength. From the Forks to the North End, from Métis homeland to Treaty One territory, Indigenous presence is woven into every part of Winnipeg. Honor the history, celebrate the present, and support the future being built right here. I'm Michael Redhead Champagne, and this has been a Red City Moment.
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ZB 1047 FM. That's Fuji's Ready or Not. And you are tuned into the Afternoon Drive. I am your favorite funky unky Eli Keeper. We're at 3:26 on the clock, and we're currently sitting at 17 degrees in the city, seeing some mainly sunny skies. And we got some light winds from the north at 4 kilometers per hour. Tonight, we're going to see a few clouds and a low of 7. Tomorrow, we're going to have increasing cloudiness in the morning. And then we will be hitting a high of 18 tomorrow. And then we're looking at some showers tomorrow night with a low of 13. Saturday is going to be a rainy day with a high of 19 and a low of 7. That's our weather right now. Let's get back to the music. It's Love, Inc. Here comes the sunshine on ZB 104.7.

Stella Standing Bear, here on the Afternoon Drive. She will be in town next Thursday, September 24th, for her Off the Res tour with Natasha Fisher. That's going down at the Handsome Daughter. So make sure you're locked in for your more info on that. And you can actually go get some your tickets right now at Ticketmaster.ca, or you can go to her official website, stellastandingbear.com. So go get your tickets. Let's get back to the music. We got some Cream. It's Wu-Tang Clan here on ZB 104.7. Ready? Let me bone.

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ZB 104.7 FM. That's LMFAO, Party Rock Anthem, here on the Afternoon Drive. It is 3:47. We're going to take a look at the traffic in the city. Alrighty, Winnipeg, it looks like there is a motor vehicle collision blocking the northbound median lane at Pembina approaching Chancellor. Keep to the right to pass, and there's going to be some northbound delays for that traffic. Also, a reminder that tomorrow, all northbound lanes of St. James Street between Bangor Avenue to Notre Dame Avenue will be closed for street construction. There's no access to Notre Dame Avenue, but all lanes will be open for morning and afternoon rush hours. That is your traffic in the city. If you're seeing some traffic that I'm not seeing, let me know. 204-788-1047. We'll be getting back to the music now. 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
1: 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And we are flowing through the airwaves on CIUR.
0: What?

Can I get a what? What a slapper. Some old Jay-Z right there featuring Emil and Ja Rule. That song actually had me reminiscing and thinking about the old Hard Knock Life Tour documentary movie, I guess, behind the scenes kind of movie, VHS, DVD. If you've never seen it, you should definitely try and find it. It's called Backstage. It's behind the scenes look at the Hard Knock Life Tour with headliners Jay-Z and DMX. They also had Method Man, Redman, Ja Rule, Beanie Siegel, and some other crazy opening acts. So if you've never seen that that video, you should definitely check it out. It's cool to just see all of those hip-hop legends in their youth, and just, you know, how they lived life on the road during that time. I haven't seen it in probably a good decade and a half, but I think I'm gonna go home tonight and try and find it online, do some online streaming, find a site and see if I can get that, because yeah, that was an entertaining, you know, look at the hip hop, the life of a hip hop star back then. And yeah, I just think it would be interesting to give it another go, you know, 15, 20 years later. But yeah, we got some more music coming up. We got some Missy, but first it's Nelly Furtado and Boy Wonder with Electric Circus here on the Afternoon Drive with your favorite funky, unky Eli Keeper. And you're tuned into ZB 104.7.

Missy Elliott featuring Sierra, that's Lose Control here on the Afternoon Drive. 4:15 on the clock. And coming up, we got some Doc Native. But first, it's En Vogue with Free Your Mind. But it looks like they are currently on tour for the It's Iconic tour. Co-headlining with them is TLC and Salt and Pepper. They are

0: are currently on a little break before they pick up in Atlanta on October 2nd, and they will be starting their tour again. Crazy. I would love to see that tour, to be honest. I love me some TLC, love me some En Vogue. Salt and Pepper, they got a few songs, but I'm not too familiar with them. But I would definitely go check out all these aunties and give them my support. Let's get into it. It's En Vogue for Your Mind here on ZB 104.7.
1: Prejudice. Wrote a song about it? Like to hear it? 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
2: 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Dene culture is resilience, identity, and pride. 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Hi, I'm Taylor Galvin, and this is Manoba Matasawin, Living in a Good Way.
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Fat Joe featuring Ashanti. That's What's Love off his 2001 album, Jose, which is an acronym for Jealous One, Still Envy. You can go check it out up on all streaming platforms. We're at 4:28 on the clock, and we're seeing some mainly sunny skies. We're currently at 17 degrees in the city, and we got some winds coming from the east at 14 kilometers per hour. Tonight, we're going to see a few clouds with a low of plus 4. And then tomorrow, we're looking at increasing cloudiness. We're looking at 30% chance of showers late in the afternoon. Tomorrow, we're going to hit a high of 19. And then tomorrow night, we're going to have a mainly cloudy night with 60% chance of showers and a low of 13. So a bit warmer tomorrow. And looking forward to that. Let's get back to the music. We got some Roddy Ricch on the way. But first, it's Drake with Signs here on ZB 104.7.

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That's Black with Bring It All to Me. What a slapper. If you didn't know, it looks like our Winnipeg Jets have officially

officially suspended Connor Hellebuyck for not reporting for training camp. Dude, what are you doing, Connor? Come on, man. We need you, buddy. I wonder if they're going to even... It says that the suspension is currently indefinite and that it's a team-imposed holdout measure. He refused to check in for mandatory team medicals, training camp physicals, and initiating an official holdout to accelerate his trade. What a guy. Dirty tactics, man. I'm not for it. Let's get back into some music now. We got some love with Mama here on ZB 104.7.

0: Our National Day for Truth and Reconciliation is a time to reconnect with language and culture. Now that's even easier at Brandon University, where it's free for Indigenous students to take any Indigenous language course. What we say matters. How we say it matters even more.
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1: Destiny's Child, that's Survivor here on the Afternoon Drive, and you're listening to ZB1047, and we want you to wear your orange shirt and join the Southern Chiefs organization for the 6th annual Orange Shirt Day Healing Walk in Powwow. 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We're getting back to the music now. We got some Teo Cruz on the way, but first, it's Shaggy and Masari with Why here on ZB1047.

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ZB1047, that's Gwen Stefani featuring Akon, The Sweet Escape. And I must say, I'm having a little bit of a sweet escape from this new energy drink I just cracked and tried for the first time. I got the Ghost Orange Cream flavor, and it is fire. Like, it actually tastes exactly like a creamsicle. So if you never tried it, and you're an energy drinker like me, I suggest going to check out the Ghost Orange Cream energy drink. It is fire. Let's get back to some more music, though. We got some Tia Wood on the way, but first, we got Snoop Dogg right here on ZB 104.7.

your hands in the motherfucking air and wave the motherfuckers like you just don't care. Yeah, roll up the dank and pour the drink and watch it stink. Why? Cause doggies on the gang. My bank clothes on swole. My stitch on hit legit. Now I'm on parole. Stroke. Put the dog pound right behind me and up in your bitch shit where you might find me playing that Jeep thing. She won't begin it with the biggest us, and guess what? He is I and I am him. Slim with the tilted brim. What's my

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And if you didn't know, NCI's Mini Loony Pop Bingo happens here every Saturday at 10 a.m. You can buy your bingo cards online. 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We got a diamond consolation prize of $2,900 and a blackout prize of $2,000 in 50 numbers or less, or a blackout consolation prize of $1,500. Got a shout out to our diamond consolation winners last week. They split the $2,800. Gerald in Oxford House and Heather in Flin Flon each won $1,400. And then Lorraine out in Selkirk won herself $1,500 with the blackout consolation prize. So that could be you if you play. Make sure you're playing this Saturday, 10 a.m. right here on ZB1047. We're going to get back to the music now. Hey, we got some Dochi. Denial is a over. River.

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4: It's been a long time.

ZB1047. That is some Aaliyah with Try Again. We are at 5:26 on the clock. It's time to check out our traffic. Alrighty, Winnipeg, not much going on that I'm seeing. So just a reminder that tomorrow, they're all northbound lanes of St. James Street between Bangor Avenue to Notre Dame Avenue are closed for street construction. There will be no access to Notre Dame Avenue. All lanes will be open for morning and afternoon rush hours. And that's about it. So expect some delays around there. If you're seeing anything I'm not seeing, let me know. 204-788-1047. We're getting back to the music now. We got some Kaiza. It's Hideaway right here on ZB1047.

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ZB1047. That's Eminem. Lose Yourself here on the Afternoon Drive. 5:36 on the clock, and we are currently sitting at 17 degrees in the city. We're seeing mainly sunny skies with some winds from the east at 14 kilometers per hour. Tonight, we're going to see a few clouds, and we will be hitting a low of plus 4. Tomorrow morning, we're going to see some increasing cloudiness, and then in the afternoon, expect 30% chance of showers. Tomorrow, we're going to hit a high of 19, and then tomorrow night, we're going to see mainly cloudy skies with 60% chance of showers, and we will be hitting a low of 13. That is our weather. Coming up next, we got Matt Mack featuring Merriam. 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
5: Yeah, man.

ZB1047 DJ. God has fallen in love. That's Usher right here on the afternoon drive. 5:50 on the clock. My time is up. I'm out of here, Winnipeg. Hope you had a great night with me. I had a great night with you as always. And yeah, it's Thursday night, baby. Tomorrow's Friday, end of the week. We're almost there, folks. All right, well, I'm going to leave you with some Sean Desmond. It's electric right here on ZB1047. And as always, Winnipeg, keep it funky.

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She said she don't believe in God, but her shoes Christian.

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1: 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I'm Garth Hilderman. I call out the numbers for the NCIFM Mini Loony Pot and Blackout Bingo. 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